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That's Belinda Carlisle, and hello, I'm Karen Van Zandt. Hope you're having a great evening so far. We appreciate you being here, and I hope you had a wonderful weekend as well. We are into the first official full week of August with Alex Warren. It's Ordinary.

ain't a masterpiece. Oh my, my love. 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

There's Train. Hi, I'm Karen. And in your entertainment news for this hour, I mean, really, the big story is, of course, the new Spider-Man movie. Spider-Man Brand New Day is already breaking records. The movie had the second biggest opening weekend in box office history. Think of that. It's just behind Avengers Endgame. Avengers Endgame made $357 million in its first weekend. Spider-Man Brand New Day has already made $355 million. And I think this movie's going to go on to break other box office records. We saw it on, I believe, Saturday. Such a fun movie. They did a really good job with it. If you like Marvel movies at all,

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0: There's Fleetwood Mac. It's August 3rd. Let's take a look at our celebrity birthdays. They include actress Hannah Simone. You know her as Cece on New Girl. She's 46 today. It's a birthday for Spinderella, the DJ of Salt and Pepper. She's 55. It's a birthday for movie director John Landis from Animal House, Blues Brothers, Coming to America, and more. He's 76. And Martin Sheen, the president on The West Wing, is 86 today.
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There's Christina Perry. Hi, I'm Karen. And on the way, we're talking how much money does a family spend every weekend in the summer just on things to do? It's quite a bit, actually. 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

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We guarantee that the next song you hear will be one of your favorites. 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

0: Cause I gotta have faith. Ooh, I gotta have faith. Cause I gotta have
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0: Taylor Swift, It's the Fate of Ophelia. Hi, I'm Karen, and we are getting closer to back to school time, even though summer doesn't officially end until later in September. But this is something to think about. According to a new study, the average American spends almost $400 every weekend just on summer activities. So this includes things like going out to eat, gas, parking, things like that. So you have to keep all those things in mind as well. And all of that is, you know, a little more expensive than it used to be. But yeah, the average American family spends $397 every weekend just on summer activities. And again, whether that's entertainment, outdoor activities, even self-care and wellness, they're including things like that in here. But yeah, summers can be a little expensive. So mom and dad might be okay with it being back to school time.
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0: Thanks for making us a part of your evening. I'm Karen, and on the way, we'll learn something. We're going to go back on this day in history. Stick around.

0: There's Tracy Chapman. Hi, I'm Karen, and it's right around this time. We like to go back on this day in history to learn something. It's August 3rd. Music trivia for you. It was on this day 39 years ago. The year was 1987 that Def Leppard released their album Hysteria. You know the album featuring Pour Some Sugar on Me, Love Bites, Armageddon It, and more. And of course, the title track. It happened on this day 39 years ago.
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0: That's Uncle Cracker. Hi, I'm Karen. And right now it's time for your good news story for your Monday night. And you know I love a good story about animals. And this is a story about a cat in England whose name is Millie. Millie is 31 years old. It would make her the oldest cat in the world. Her owner said that Millie had spent the last decade drinking only spring water and enjoys a diet of salmon, chicken, prawns, and tuna. The owner would like to have her recognized by Guinness World Records, but he lacks the documentation needed to officially prove her age. But for now, the oldest verified living cat is Flossie at 30 years old. But either way, Millie is living an amazingly long life.
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8: Coming up next, sounds like a man is in trouble for stealing little Debbie snack cakes. I'll tell you more about it after Benson Boone.

Hey, here's Britney Spears. Hi, I'm Karen. Every now and again, you run into a story about a criminal who maybe did something silly, and you're wondering, well, how did that happen? There was a man who, his story has gone viral. He was arrested after stealing $17,000 worth of Little Debbie snack cakes. It sounds like he was caught.

0: trying to offload the little Debbie Hull at a flea market. Yeah. But he basically was a delivery driver for a snack company that was supplying grocery stores. But instead of actually making the deliveries, he would forge the employee's signatures on the invoices without actually dropping them off. And essentially was just trying to resell them.
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0: Mars and I Just Might. Hi, I'm Karen, and Spider-Man Brand New Day is breaking records. The movie had the second biggest opening weekend in box office history. Not a big surprise, right behind Avengers Endgame. So, and Avengers Endgame made $357 million when it came out that first weekend. Spider-Man Brand New Day, not far behind at $355 million, just $2 million behind Endgame. And it looks like this movie is going to continue to break records and do well at the box office. If you haven't had a chance to see it, and you're even slightly a Marvel fan, or you love the Spider-Man movies in particular, I think this is a must-see on the big screen. I saw it Saturday. It's really, really good.
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12: Coming up in just a couple of minutes, I've got your celebrity birthdays. 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

0: Here's Billy Joel. It's August 3rd. Let's take a look at our celebrity birthdays for the day. They include actress Hannah Simone. You know her as Cece on New Girl. She's 46 today. It's a birthday for DJ Spinderella from Salt and Pepper. She's 55. A birthday for movie director John Landis. He did movies like Animal House and The Blues Brothers. He's 76. Martha Stewart is 85 today. And actor Martin Sheen, best known for The West Wing, of course. Martin Sheen is 86 today.
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That's Rima with Selena Gomez and Calm Down. Hi, I'm Karen. Hope you're having a great night. On the way, we're talking about, well, it's still summer. How much are we spending on the weekends in the summer? It's actually quite a lot. We'll get to go over that in a few minutes. First, George Michael and Father Figure.

0: Well, even though we're getting close to back to school time, summer doesn't officially end until later in September, but it's, of course, still summer vacation time. How much money do we spend in the summer on the weekends? Because, you know, even if the kids are out of school, mom and dad are working through the week, but how much are we spending on the weekends in the summer? Well, according to a new national study, the average American spends $397. So we're talking almost $400 here on summer activities every single weekend. I don't know who that average person is, but that's a lot of money. They say that $400 is everything from going out to eat, to gas, to parking. If you're going to an event, you have to pay to park, attending concerts or celebrations. If you're going to a wedding, maybe you need to get a gift, or traveling. So it all adds up, but $400 every weekend is a lot.
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0: That's Matthew Wilder, and it's right around this time each evening we like to go back on this day in history with some music trivia today. 39 years ago, it was 1987. On this day, Def Leppard released their album Hysteria with a big hit featuring the title track, as well as Pour Some Sugar on Me, Armageddon It, and Love Bites. On this day, 39 years ago.
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0: 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I'm Karen. 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

0: Paula Abdul and Straight Up to start things off tonight. How are you? I'm John Laurenti. Welcome, you and I, getting ready to head into a Tuesday. Here's Alex Warren with Ordinary.
1: They say the holy water's watered down, and this town's lost its faith. Our colors will fade eventually, so if our time is running out, day after day, we'll make the mundane a masterpiece. Oh my, my, oh my, my love, I take one look at you, you're taking me out.

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0: Adele. And hello. We say hello to August. I mean, we said it on Saturday, but August, if you didn't know, is International Peace Month, National Back to School Month, National Dog Month, National Peach Month, National Sandwich Month. 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And I didn't know this was a thing, but it's also Romance Awareness Month. There's a lot going on this month to celebrate August.
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0: Steve Perry with Oh Sherry. We all have that one drawer in our home. It doesn't matter where it is, but it's the junk drawer. And these are the key items that have to be in there. A key that has not been successfully matched to any known lock on your property. Rubber bands. Any item that causes the drawer to jam, but you keep putting it back there anyway. Birthday candles. Bonus points if they're already partially burned. A variety of fresh and dead batteries. Yeah, they're usually in there. An instruction manual to something you no longer own. A half dozen pens, of which only two write. The twist ties and the plastic things from bread bags. And at least some change and a half-used roll of tape and definitely a menu from a Chinese restaurant.
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TLC with Waterfalls to start things off. How are you? I'm John Laurenti. Hope all is well in your world. You and I, we're going to be together for the next few hours. Right now, it's Daughtry and Home.

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0: Taylor Swift with The Fate of Ophelia. I'm your radio friend, John. And as you know, we're getting ready to head back to school. And it's been found that a lot of parents are putting their own mental health on the back burner. As a matter of fact, nearly 8 in 10 parents say they're their own harshest critic, with almost half saying that they spend most of the week focusing on everyone else's needs instead of their own. And a lot of parents say they're excited about the school year because those positive feelings are often mixed with guilt, anxiety, and stress. No need for that. It's the kids that are going to school, not you.
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No one likes going to the dentist, and hopefully, in the not-so-near future, it won't be that painful. I'll tell you more after we hear from Maroon 5. Right now, it's the latest from Bruno Mars off his album The Romantic. This is Risk It All.

0: Maroon 5 with Moves Like Jagger. I've got a dentist appointment coming up next week, and nobody likes going to the dentist. I mean, it's just for cleaning, but, you know, especially if you have a cavity, and no one likes getting a cavity filled. I mean, the drill, the dumb mouth, the hundreds of dollars in dentist bills. But soon, there could be a simple liquid treatment that could replace conventional fillings, or at least some of the time. Scientists have found that there is a silver diamine fluoride, or SDF, that can help halt tooth decay without shots, drilling, or sedation. And it's already showing promising results. They did some studies on children under six, and the treatment stopped decay in more than half of treated baby teeth. The best part is, it's as simple as painting on liquid. Dentists apply the SDF directly to the cavity using a small sponge-tipped applicator, and then it costs between $20 and $75 per application, which is way less than a traditional filling. Hasn't been approved by the FDA yet, but it could be here sooner than later.
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0: Three Doors Down in here without you. This is crazy, but the future is here. A school district in New York hit the pause button on its plan to bring a $60,000 humanoid AI robot into the classroom following some backlash from teachers, parents, and state officials. Now, the district had hoped that Sally, that's what they named it, a dark-haired stationary robot, would help high school students learn coding and robotics. But the plan quickly got a little messy due to some privacy concerns, which is understandable, plus fears of replacing human teachers and the discovery that the robot's manufacturer also shares ties with a company that makes dolls for adults. I can't get into any weeds there. But the school officials insist that the high-tech tutor is strictly educational and completely secure, and state education officials are stepping in while the district tries to win back the community's trust. How do you feel about your kids, especially in high school, being taught by a humanoid robot?
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It may be aging people from the inside out faster than they normally would. I mean, I know the sun's hot, but wow. It's been found that exposure to extreme heat was linked to accelerated biological aging in middle-aged and older adults.

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Ellie Goulding and Love Me Like You Do. Coming up, got some Bruno Mars for you. I just wanted to let you know that if you're anywhere near a farm, not right now, but in the near future, goats can lift your spirits. Spending time with goats three times a week can lead to a three-quarter drop in depression and symptoms. 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That's why Tom Brady makes me happy. Here's the Chili Peppers and Under the Bridge.

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0: Rock set and listen to your heart. I'm John Laurenti. We all watch movies via streaming or on cable, if you still have that, but almost no one watches VHS tapes anymore. I mean, no one. But that doesn't stop people from buying them for their collection. Did you know that sealed VHS tapes right now in their original packaging are especially valuable, with mint edition movies like Star Wars, Back to the Future, and Jaws are currently worth, are you ready for this? Thousands of dollars. So if you have an original copy of any VHS tape, especially one in its original shrink wrap, consider sending it in for an appraisal at an auction house because, well, you could be sitting on some mucho dinero and you probably could use it just to fill your tank.
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2: 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It appears by its own numbers, the U.S. government seems insolvent. 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

From Medill to Lake Ray Roberts to Van Alstie, we're your home for today's hits and yesterday's favorites. 97.5 K-Lake, the Lake Station. We go to

Jonas Brothers with Sucker. If you're a cat lover, you know that they always don't show affection, but when they do, it's a pretty big deal. Cats have scent glands around their face and head, and rubbing their face on you is a way of saying that they feel comfortable and familiar with you. 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

0: me. 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

0: Adele and someone like you, it's important to get a good night's sleep. We all know that, right? It's good for your health. It's good for your face. It's good for your mind. It's good for your brain. And even if you don't get enough sleep, it's okay to sleep in on the weekends. Yeah, you know, if you don't want to get out of bed right away, don't. You don't want to sleep in during the week because, well, then you'll get, you know, you'll be late for work. You don't want that to happen, right? But if you feel you're not looking your best, take a beauty sleep because it's a real thing. Two consecutive nights of poor sleep makes you appear less attractive. Not only that, but others will actually avoid you. And it could be because poor sleep gives you a whiter face and makes you look less healthy and attractive. And you don't want that to happen now, do you?
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0: Taylor Swift with Opalite. Do we know where Taylor and Travis honeymooned? 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And he doesn't have a tan. Just curious. That does it for me. I'm John Laurenti. As always, I'll leave you with this. This is for the women out there. 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Yikes. Have a good one.
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0: is a test of the emergency alert system. 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

0: It's the Bengals and Manic Monday, but they're confused because it's really Tuesday, although Liz does call this the second Monday of the week. So
1: right.
0: Maybe there's something working there. Hey, we have the Tuesday birthday list coming up in about 10 minutes. Now it's Harry Styles and Adore You.

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1: They say the holy water's watered down, and this town's lost its faith. Our colors will fade eventually, so if our time is running out, day after day, we'll make the mundane a masterpiece. Oh my, my, oh my, my love, I take one look at you, you're taking me out.

0: Alex Warren and Ordinary, and it's Liz and Chris on your Tuesday morning, the second Monday of the week. Ugh. It's time for the Tuesday birthday list and the other stuff that goes with the birthdays. Here's Liz.
1: All right, today is August 4th. If you're celebrating a birthday, you're a Leo, and your horoscope says your vibrant imagination takes you on a journey this morning. Dreams grow increasingly vivid, inspiring you to pursue them.
0: Whoa.
1: These feelings are perfect for seizing opportunities to expand. But try not to spread yourself thin by trying to do too much at once. Cheer on others and cultivate a community that encourages mutual support among peers.
0: Aww.
1: Today is National Chocolate Chip Cookie Day.
0: Now you're talking.
1: It is Single Working Women's Day.
0: It's your day.
1: Yes, and that's why it's also National White Wine Day.
0: Oh, party at Liz's house later on this afternoon. All right, celebrated today, Meghan Markle turns 45. Mm. Race car driver Jeff Gordon is 55. Let's see, Lost Star Daniel Day Kim, forgot about him. He's 58 today. And Billy Bob Thornton is celebrating.
1: Guy.
0: Oh, yeah. Billy Bob Thornton is 71 today. And if you're celebrating, happy birthday to you.
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0: Hootie and the Blowfish only want to be with you, and it's Liz and Chris.
1: You know, sometimes I wonder if I am capable of getting married again.
2: Huh?
1: And I read stories like this and realize maybe I'm not.
2: Oh.
1: A Chinese wife spent years biting her husband's toes to stimulate his nerves following a brain injury.
2: Okay.
1: She left her job just so she could bite his toes.
2: Okay.
1: Now, don't get me wrong. I understand that she did this for his good,
2: yeah,
1: right?
2: Yeah, yeah.
1: Because of a brain injury. But she had to bite his toes.
2: Yeah.
1: I mean, do I have that in me to bite another person's toes? Mm. I'm going to level with you, Chris. I don't think I do.
2: Yeah.
1: So maybe it's

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0: It's Sia and Unstoppable, and it's Liz and Chris on your Tuesday morning. Let's see what's on Tuesday Night TV. NBC is all new with America's Got Talent and Password. Fox is new with Kitchen Nightmares and Beat Shazam. It's WWE night on the CW. That makes Liz very excited. CBS is all reruns with the various NCIS shows, and ABC is all reruns, including two Will Trent episodes. I do like that show. Some of the movies on tonight, going back in time for this one, man. Uncle Buck is the movie on AMC.
1: Wow.
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0: Yeah, that's the movie on TNT tonight. The Hangover, that's the movie on Paramount. And on FX, it's Spider-Man No Way Home.
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0: You're my darling. It's Shaggy and Angel, and it's Liz and Chris on your Tuesday morning. What kind of dirt do you have today, Liz?
1: Some warnings if you're going to see Spider-Man.
0: Oh, coming okay. Up. All right, that's coming up in about 10 minutes. Now it's Taylor Swift and the Fate of Ophelia.

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0: It's Whitesnake, and here I go again, and it's Liz and Chris. Tuesday morning, time for the Tuesday Dirt, and here's Liz.
1: Well, Ariana Grande isn't the only one stepping away from the limelight. Jelly Roll has just announced that he is stepping away to, quote, take some time off and heal.
0: Okay.
1: Jelly says he will now stop performing for a year or two.
0: Okay.
1: And Christina Applegate has just been released from the hospital. Christina was hospitalized in March for complications from multiple sclerosis. Christina has been battling the disease since 2021.
0: Wow.
1: And if you're going to see Spider-Man Brand New Day, here's some recent problems in theaters. Babies crying. Evidently, people are bringing their babies. Please don't do that.
0: Yeah, really.
1: Spoilers. Fights are breaking out because people are spoiling the movie.
0: Seriously?
1: Please don't do that. And finally, gas. Yep. A Columbia movie theater had to be evacuated because of a man's toxic gas. Please, especially don't do that. And that's your dirt.
0: I want to thank you for sharing this morning with
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1: warning.
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2: It's Liz and Chris, and it's Tuesday morning. You know what that means, Liz.
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2: It's almost time for the Liz and Chris Tuesday two-question quiz. I get to ask the questions, and it's coming up in about 15 minutes. Now, Post Malone, Morgan Wallen, and I had some help.

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1: Oh, wait. Yeah. I guess we are. 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

0: It's poison. Every rose has its thorn. And it's Liz and Chris.
1: All right. So people are talking online about things that upset, we'll say, older Americans about grocery stores.
0: Okay.
1: Self-checkouts.
0: Okay.
1: Yes, I have seen people getting upset with the self-checkouts. If you can't figure it out, just move along.
0: Yeah.
1: Searching for products. They don't like when you move their stuff around, which nobody likes.
0: No.
1: Okay. Mm. Digital coupons. I personally love them, but evidently they're confusing to some people. Neglected shopping carts.
0: Mm-hmm.
1: Yes, because I always get the janky wheel.
0: Mm.
1: And finally, no grocery baggers. I had a grocery bagger. They were so rude, had such a bad attitude, and they did everything wrong.
0: Wow.
1: I mean, granted, I was in the self-checkout, but still.
0: Oh, geez.
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0: Bruno Mars, Risk It All, and it's Liz and Chris. It is a Tuesday morning, and you know what that means, Liz.
1: Yes, I do.
0: It's time for the Liz and Chris Tuesday two-question quiz.
1: All right.
0: And I get to ask the questions. This one is going to be easy for you because you're a big history buff. Who was the president? Who was the president of the Philippines in 1999? Easy peasy question. The president.
1: I'm going with Bob.
0: No. Joseph Estrada. Everybody knows it was Joseph Estrada. And what size engine did the 2002 Pontiac Firebird base model have?
1: Four.
0: No, a 3.8 liter V6.
1: Oh.
0: I keep giving you all these easy questions all the time, and you, I just don't understand why you blow them. And that's the two-question quiz.
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0: Lady Gaga, Bad Romance, and it's Liz and Chris on your Tuesday morning. Liz refers to this as the second Monday of the week.
1: Am I wrong?
0: I don't know. Hey, we have the birthday list up in about 10 minutes. Now it's Shawn Mendes, and there's nothing holding me back.

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0: It's Olivia Dean, Man I Need, and it's Liz and Chris. Tuesday morning time for the birthday list, and here's Liz.
1: All right, today is August 4th. If you're celebrating a birthday, you're a Leo, and your horoscope says your vibrant imagination takes you on a journey this morning. Dreams grow increasingly vivid, inspiring you to pursue them. These feelings are perfect for seizing opportunities to expand, but try not to spread yourself thin by trying to do too much at once. Cheer on others and cultivate a community that encourages mutual support among peers.
2: Okay.
1: Today is National Chocolate Chip Cookie Day.
2: Yeah, buddy.
1: It is Single Working Women's Day.
2: It's your day.
1: It is. And that's why it's also National White Wine Day.
2: It's your day.
1: Woo!
0: All right. Celebrating today, Meghan Markle turns 45. Mm-hmm. Race car driver Jeff Gordon is 55. Lost star Daniel Day Kim is 58. And Billy Bob Thornton is 71 today. And if you're celebrating, happy birthday to you. 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
10: Happy Tuesday. We are in the midst of the dog days of summer. Lots of sunshine and hot temperatures. A high of around 100 with a little bit of a south wind and about 5.

0: 5 to 10. Overnight tonight, mostly clear with a low of around 76. And heading into your Wednesday, sunny and hot once again with a high of around 101 with a south wind at about 5 to 10. From the KXI 12 First Alert Weather Center, I'm meteorologist Brian Briggs.
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0: Sabrina Carpenter had espresso, and it's Liz and Chris.
1: Okay, so when I was a kid, I believed some pretty stupid things.
0: Oh.
1: Most of us did. Mm. Like, you know, things about, you know, gum staying in your stomach for 7 years.
0: Yeah.
1: Well, a woman was kind of shocked to find out that her 33-year-old husband believed that you couldn't eat watermelon seeds because a watermelon would grow in your stomach.
0: Oh.
1: I didn't realize that people still believe that.
0: Mm.
1: So let's go over some other things that aren't really true.
0: Yeah.
1: Alligators don't actually live in sewers.
0: Oh.
1: Yeah. You can actually go swimming after eating.
0: Oh.
1: And pool dye does not reveal urine.
0: Oh.
1: Actually, you know what? Let's just go on believing that that one is true.
0: Okay.
1: Yeah, I think we all would appreciate that.
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0: It's Adele, Set Fire to the Rain, and it's Liz and Chris on your Tuesday morning. What kind of dirt do you have today, Liz?
1: A secret wedding, Chris.
0: Whoa. All right, that's coming up in about 10 minutes. Now it's Bruno Mars and I Just Might.

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0: It's Toto in Africa, and it's Liz and Chris. It is a Tuesday morning. It's time for the Tuesday Dirt Now, and nobody does the dirt like Liz.
1: Well, Ariana Grande addressed her upcoming break at her Chicago concert last night. She told the crowd that her break was not impulsive. She'd planned it a long time ago. She did not address her health issues directly, but only that boundaries need to be set and multiple things can be true at the same time.
0: Okay.
1: And Jelly Roll also says he's stepping away from the limelight. He says he's going to take some time off and heal. He says he will now stop performing for a year or two.
0: Okay.
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0: Okay.
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1: Look, I know people are hard, but we got to stop flirting with AI. It's weird, people.
0: That's in 15 minutes, and now it's Hozier.

0: Desiree, and you gotta be, and it's Liz and Kristen. Now some relationship news, because they call me Mr. Relationship around the old radio. Don't wreck my story. Okay. Some relationship experts suggest couples who want to put a little spark into the romantic life go shopping together for lingerie. Okay. Ooh, it sounds like it would be fun, but apparently it's really not. I mean, in theory, it's hot. A man gets to watch his partner model sexy outfits.
1: Right.
0: But eventually the excitement wears off and he realizes he's still out shopping. After checking out the third outfit, he'll sit in the dressing room and wait for her to find something that doesn't make her feel fat. See, I used to go shopping with my wife a long time ago.
1: Right.
0: But then I would end up beating my head into the wall every time. That really hurt a lot.
1: Wow.
0: So I stopped shopping for my own good. You know what I'm saying?
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3: Here's the deal. 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
6: Happy Tuesday. We are in the midst of the dog days of summer. Lots of sunshine and hot temperatures. A high of around 100 with a little bit of a south wind at about 5 to 10. Overnight tonight, mostly clear with a low of around 76. And heading into your Wednesday, sunny and hot once again with a high of around 101 with a south wind at about 5 to 10. From the KXI 12 First Alert Weather Center, I'm meteorologist Brian Briggs.
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0: So glad it's Tuesday, right? Tuesdays are better than Mondays because Mondays traditionally are the hardest work day of the week. But we got through it. We're going to get through it more with some great music for your Tuesday. This is Avicii, Wake Me Up.
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0: fun. I really do recommend this movie to a lot of my friends. I'm talking about K-Pop Demon Hunters. What a great movie. 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
6: Happy Tuesday. We are in the midst of the dog days of summer. Lots of sunshine and hot temperatures. A high of around 100 with a little bit of a south wind at about 5 to 10. Overnight tonight, mostly clear with a low of around 76. And heading into your Wednesday, sunny and hot once again with a high of around 101. With a south wind at about 5 to 10. From the KXI 12 First Alert Weather Center, I'm meteorologist Brian Briggs.
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1: They say the holy water's watered down, and this town's lost its faith. 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

0: There's music from Phil Collins in the air tonight. And I got to tell you, yesterday we had some stuff being done to our house, like laying down new carpet. That was a day, right? I talk about in the air last night. I was ready for bed. I was like, okay, that was a lot of work, but definitely worth it, right? You ever start those projects and midway through the project, you're like, now, why are we doing this? And then you get to the end, you're like, okay, well worth it. Whoa. 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
0: It's a busy work day, and we are just glad that you are playing us at the office. 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

0: some Madonna today. That is Material Girl. You remember the music video in her heyday. You know, Madonna was so huge. And that was what was kind of fun about seeing her at the FIFA World Cup halftime show at the finals. Madonna performed Shakira, BTS, and Justin Bieber. I thought it was a great halftime show.
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4: Happy Tuesday. We are in the midst of the dog days of summer. Lots of sunshine and hot temperatures. A high of around 100 with a little bit of a south wind at about 5 to 10. Overnight tonight, mostly clear with a low of around 76. And heading into your Wednesday, sunny and hot once again with a high of around 101. With a south wind at about 5 to 10. From the KXI 12 First Alert Weather Center, I'm meteorologist Brian Briggs.
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got to take a deep breath after a very, very busy Monday. Let's chill out a little bit with some Colby Calais and Bubbly.

0: That is quickly becoming her biggest hit. Taylor Swift, The Fate of Ophelia. And we are still waiting to see those official wedding photos. Come on now, we're being patient. I'm Andrea Jackson. I've got the latest in tech trends. Now, this was spotted in Mac Rumors. A new entry in Apple's request in the EU page shows up that the company has agreed to develop a solution that allows extensions to share and import iPhone clipboard items with paired devices, including Windows PCs, which is a big deal, right? So you can take that clip and directly go to your PC and paste. That's a big deal. That's a great idea. I hope it works out. That is the latest in tech trends. 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
0: You know you can count on us. Ella Langley on tour, and she's selling out everywhere. One of the biggest hits right now, this is Choosin' Texas. There's a good chance you're going to be singing along by the end of the song. 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
7: Happy Tuesday. We are in the midst of the dog days of summer. Lots of sunshine and hot temperatures. A high of around 100 with a little bit of a south wind and about 5 to 10. Overnight tonight, mostly clear with a low of around 76. And heading into your Wednesday, sunny and hot once again with a high of around 101 with a south wind at about 5 to 10. From the KXI 12 First Alert Weather Center, I'm meteorologist Brian Briggs.
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0: So good. That is music from Miley Cyrus and Flowers. That is a Grammy award-winning song. And I remember the Grammy performance. She had the hair. It looked like the 70s. The dress was fun. And that's what the Grammys do. They give us moments that we never forget with some of our favorite artists, right? And that is one of them. Hey, coming up, we've got some great music from Britney Spears. We've got some Chicago and Justin Bieber.
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0: good one from Sam Smith and Normani, Dancing with a Stranger. Who are the people that feel more happy? This could be you, because these personality traits make people feel the happiest. People who are more patient, trusting, cooperative, and risk-taking report feeling a lot happier. I would have to agree with this. 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

0: If you're looking for a summer blockbuster, it has arrived in movie theaters. 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
7: Happy Tuesday. We are in the midst of the dog days of summer. Lots of sunshine and hot temperatures. A high of around 100 with a little bit of a south wind at about 5 to 10. Overnight tonight, mostly clear with a low of around 76. And heading into your Wednesday, sunny and hot once again with a high of around 101. With a south wind at about 5 to 10. From the KXI 12 First Alert Weather Center, I'm meteorologist Brian Briggs.
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0: much fun. That is Bruno Mars. I just might. Some fun music to sing along with during the workday. And I'm reminded as I attend live shows how much you do love music. You know, for us in radio, we hear it a lot all the time. So that energy that you give us when we are there with you is so exciting to see you having a great time. This is one of the concerts that you'll want to see, the Romantic Tour, if you love Bruno's. Bruno and how he performs. I'll just tell you this. He takes the stage and you realize this guy's on another level, right? He is a true entertainer.
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0: is a good one. Shaboozy and Good News. That is the follow-up to A Bar Song, which was a huge hit for Shaboozy. And then this is a good follow-up, right? That's what we like to hear. Great music while you're working today. So we are thankful that you have chosen us. 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You can expect the best from all the artists that you love and those songs that you love to sing along with. I've got some Miley Cyrus, Party in the USA coming up, some Boys to Men, and The Outfield.
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love with the shape of you. That is Ed Sheeran and The Shape of You. Speaking of The Shape of You, I mean, I'm not one who gets on the scales too much. I'm a little heavier than I'd like to be, but not by too much. And at my age, I think I usually have a pretty good understanding of where I am weight-wise. And come to find out, got on the scales this morning, and I'm about 6 pounds more than I thought I would be, which I'm not delighted by, but I guess, you know, looking at the bright side, if you're going to be a little heavier than you thought, summertime is the time to be like that, to be a little extra active, to drink a little more water. Good time of the year to do that, right? I'm trying to look at the bright side. It's Hunter Ricks and Golden.

0: Selena Gomez and Rima and Calm Down. 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

0: That is John Mellencamp, his hit recording of Small Town. To grow up in a small town must be really cool. I mean, I can't admit to sharing that experience. I was kind of raised in the suburbs, which is not really the same as the small town experience. But John Mellencamp, that song inspired by the small town he grew up in, Seymour, Indiana.
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10: Happy Tuesday. We are in the midst of the dog days of summer. Lots of sunshine and hot temperatures. A high of around 100 with a little bit of a south wind at about 5 to 10. Overnight tonight, mostly clear with a low of around 76. And heading into your Wednesday, sunny and hot once again with a high of around 101 with a south wind at about 5 to 10. From the KXI 12 First Alert Weather Center, I'm meteorologist Brian Briggs.
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That is Richard Marx. It was a huge hit for him back in the day, Right Here Waiting for You. There was a time where it felt like, you know, every other minute you heard a Richard Marx hit on the radio. He was so huge back then. And Richard Marx still making music to this day, these days, working a lot with his sons. He's got three very musically talented boys, Brandon, Lucas, and Jesse. And Richard Marx working a lot with them these days. I'm Carl Southcott with the Backstreet Boys. Quit playing games with my heart.

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And it's not because pennies are no longer a thing. 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
1: They say the holy water's watered down, and this town's lost its faith. Our colors will fade eventually, so if our time is running out, day after day, we'll make the mundane a masterpiece. Oh my, my love, I take one look at you, you're taking me out.

0: is Alex Warren and Ordinary. Ariana Grande is pulled out of an upcoming stage musical in London and plans to withdraw from the public eye for a break from what she's described as the intense scrutiny she faces. Grande had been due to star alongside her Wicked co-star Jonathan Bailey in a production of Stephen Sondheim's Sunday in the Park with George at the Barbican Theatre in 2027. However, Grande will no longer be a part of the London production. Representative for Grande says that she will be taking a step back from visibility after she completes the Eternal Sunshine tour, wishing Ariana Grande the best of health.
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10: Happy Tuesday. We are in the midst of the dog days of summer. Lots of sunshine and hot temperatures. A high of around 100 with a little bit of a south wind at about 5 to 10. Overnight tonight, mostly clear with a low of around 76. And heading into your Wednesday, sunny and hot once again with a high of around 101. With a south wind at about 5 to 10. From the KXI 12 First Alert Weather Center, I'm meteorologist Brian Briggs.
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Major hit movie song from the coming-of-age classic film The Breakfast Club. That is Simple Minds, and Don't You Forget About Me. I'm Carl Southcott, wishing a happy birthday today to twin actors Cole and Dylan Sprouse, actor Billy Bob Thornton, actress-director Greta Gerwig, race car driver Jeff Gordon. If it's your birthday, have a happy one, all right? It's Taylor Swift and The Fate of Ophelia.

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0: As class animals and heat waves, it is that time for the hash for today. August is a wonderful month for stargazing. It's the month for the Perseid meteor shower, which is one of the biggest and longest showers and reaches its maximum between August 11th and the 13th. You can still see the Perseids even though they're not at their peak. The shower lasts until August 24th, so be sure to keep an eye out. 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

0: That is Tiffany, and I think we're alone now. Tiffany has walked away from all the pop music stuff, all the Hollywood stuff, currently lives in Nashville, hangs her hat in Nashville. 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
9: Happy Tuesday. We are in the midst of the dog days of summer. Lots of sunshine and hot temperatures. A high of around 100 with a little bit of a south wind at about 5 to 10. Overnight tonight, mostly clear with a low of around 76. And heading into your Wednesday, sunny and hot once again with a high of around 101. With a south wind at about 5 to 10. From the KXI 12 First Alert Weather Center, I'm meteorologist Brian Briggs.
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The Bengals and Manic Monday. Before the Bengals really hit the big time, one of their biggest believers was Prince. I mean, he saw a lot of potential in the Bengals. So early on, he gave them that song. That's a song written by Prince, and they did very well with Manic Monday. And of course, the rest is history. They became very much a success. It's Men at Work and Down Under.

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0: That is Olivia Dean and Man I Need. Vincent Pastore, a veteran actor who played mobsters and tough guys and was best known for portraying Salvatore Bonpensiero on The Sopranos, has died. He was 80. Pastore was reportedly found in his home on New York's City Island after not being heard from for days. And, yeah, I don't know exactly what he passed away from. He was a very big guy, so maybe his heart gave way. We don't know yet. Pastore often played gangsters, and it was one of those roles he's best known for, his 30-episode run as Bonpensiero, the friend of Tony Soprano, who becomes an FBI informant. 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
0: The big song from what's proving to be one of the biggest hit movies of the year. Not a big shock. From Toy Story 5, the big song from that film, it's Taylor Swift, I Knew It, I Knew You.

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10: Happy Tuesday. We are in the midst of the dog days of summer. Lots of sunshine and hot temperatures. A high of around 100 with a little bit of a south wind and about 5 to 10. Overnight tonight, mostly clear with a low of around 76. And heading into your Wednesday, sunny and hot once again with a high of around 101 with a south wind at about 5 to 10. From the KXI 12 First Alert Weather Center, I'm meteorologist Brian Briggs.
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0: That is Sir Elton John along with Britney Spears and Hold Me Closer. Tuesday is often the day when new music, new books, movies are released in the United States. 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

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After all, these are your favorite songs, right? 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

0: Classic from U2, from, well, a lot of people consider it maybe their best album, The Joshua Tree. U2, and I still haven't found what I'm looking for. This has hardly ever happened to me, but I have experienced it. You're looking for something to wear in your closet, and you reach into the back and you pull out something that still has the tags on it and has never been worn. That happens a lot. Over 1 in 10 of us report that we purchase new clothes and then forget we have them. It reminds me of one of my favorite words, serendipity. If you don't know what serendipity is, it's you're on your way from point A to point B, and then something wonderful happens. It's totally unexpected, and it's just wonderful. That is serendipity.
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2: Here's the deal. 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And the tax code is complex and unforgiving. So it's not surprising if you're one of the millions of Americans that owe back taxes to the IRS. Unfortunately, they're the

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